Got your specials there, odd and even. Odd and even's usually yellow. Two lines is usually purple. Odd and even. What would be odd and even today? June 1st, so odd. You gotta stamp those odd numbers today. Whatever the day lands on, that's what you gotta stamp. If it's the second, you stamp even. If it's the third, you stamp odd. It's basically like that. And oh yes, I got a message there about 5 o'clock. About 5 o'clock, 4 o'clock. Said today we're gonna be shutting the pump off. Shutting the distribution pump off at 9. So there's gonna be no pressure on the ridge, he said. At 9 o'clock after, I suppose. That's what he said. He's gonna shut the distribution pump off at 9. Something about the water level is not supposed to be where it's at. Water level's not supposed to be where it's at. It's gotta build up a little bit and it'll be put back on. So if you need a shower or anything, get it done now. 9 o'clock, they're shutting that distribution pump off, he said. Hopefully it doesn't affect you guys too much, but gotta let that holding tank or something like that build up. And nope. Pools, he says no pools. I see some pools getting filled, but you're not supposed to be filling your pools just yet. I'm gonna get back to some music here. What is this? Got some Johnny Cash coming up. VLTs are open, smoke shop is open, cards are on sale.

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'Cause they've got to ride forever on that range up in the sky. All the horses

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Opa! All right, Wallace MacIver, way to go. That's great. He's going to have to come on Sandy B Radio and do that every single morning. Get Sonny and Donkey wide awake. Hey? Maybe you should how about you pick them up early in the morning and you they can drive and you can play that music all the way to the radio station. Hey? Then this way Derek and Sonny will be all nice.

Hey, you know what? A round cookie with one bite out of it looks like a C. A round donut with one bite out of it also looks like a C. But it is not as good as a cookie. Oh, the moon sometimes looks like a C.

0: We brought a fellow with us that you folks enjoyed so much here the other time. We're happy that we could bring him back to the program. A fellow that writes just as many songs as most anybody in the country and sings them just as well when it comes to the country style of singing. Hank Williams.
1: Thank you, Roy. I've got a song here that I'd like to do that's been awful kind to me and the boys. It's bought us quite a few beans and biscuits. This is the best song we've ever had, financially. A little tune called Cold, Cold Heart.

0: She's got me like na na na na na na na na na. Miss Worldwide.
1: She's got that look in her eyes.
0: Enrique Iglesias.
1: Like she wants to mess around. 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

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Yes, they tell me she passed away. And she was surrounded by flowers that outshine my bouquet. I know mine aren't fancy, but still all the while, they were placed in her hand, and I know I saw Mama smile.

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So we're going to play one more song for you guys. 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But I can't thank you guys enough for being here. Thank y'all. This is awesome. And we got a show coming up here, Nashville. I think it's February 24th, if I'm not mistaken. So all these guys will be there. It'll be a lot bigger, a lot louder. So you guys come check it out, all right? And we're going to leave you guys right here with this one right here.

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I've had the pleasure of playing in 41 countries around the world, ladies and gentlemen, and I've never been anywhere yet, no matter what language they spoke, if somebody didn't know this next song of Hank Williams. 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

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From 100 yards, don't you know, wow, I do it all the time. They all got

Radio. Good morning, Sandy Bay, surrounding areas, and all listeners near and far. Yes, this is DJ Patricia, and you're listening to Sandy Bay Radio 106.3 FM, Sandy Bay. Yes, all the way. Let's jump right into this because we got the smoke guy. The delivery guy here. Here's Tina Tucker here on Sandy Bay Radio.

Okay, so your time now is 6:06. So good morning, Sandy Bay. All right, let's get this on here. Let's see. Hang on. Which one should I put on here for you? What about write this down? Baby, your baby. And check yes or no. So there you go. By request. Got a triple shot of George Strait. You have yourself a wonderful

0: right, one more. One more going out to you.
1: Yeah.
0: Dean? Is that your name, Dean? You look like a Dean. That's what I think your name is. Your name from now on is Dean. Here is Amarillo Bum Warning, yes, of George Strait. Here on Santa Bay Radio.

Amarillo by morning here on Sandy Bay Radio. So good morning, Sandy Bay, surrounding areas, and all listeners near and far. Yes, this is DJ Patricia, and you're listening to Sandy Bay Radio 106.3 FM Sandy Bay. Yes, all the way. So there you go, Dean. You have yourself a wonderful day. I hope your name is Dean. Your time now is 6:18. Yes, so good morning, everybody. Let's check your weather before we start off. Oh, one more thing I want to mention. That sign is up. Yay, that sign is back up. I am so happy to see that that sign is up. The four teachings there. Yes, that sign is finally up. Yes. I said, now it's going to be a good day. It is going to be a good day, because every time I drove by it, I felt a little sad that it was, that sign was on the ground. Nobody really went to fix it right away. Like, it didn't take long, right? It didn't take long for somebody to go and fix it, but all I had to do was say something, I guess. But yes, I'm pretty happy. And it looks like such a beautiful morning. So good morning, everybody. All right, let's check your weather. It looks like we're starting off our day with a 15, mainly sunny feeling. More like, yeah, 15. Wind is coming from your southeast side. Wind gust at 24 kilometers. Humidity is at 63%. This afternoon, we'll be at a high of 25. Risk of a thunderstorm. Oh, my God. Risk of a strong thunderstorm. Yeah, it's feeling more like 30. I'm going to go out there. I don't care, you know, I'm gonna have fun out there. Why not? So there is a 70% chance of rain. Yes, so there is a 70% chance, and we are expecting to get 5 millimeters of rain. Yes, that's 5 millimeters, and your wind will still come from your southeast side. Wind gust will go up a bit at 39 kilometers. Humidity will be at 73%. This evening we'll be at a 20. Still risk of a strong thunderstorm, feeling more like 22. Wind will come from your south side. Wind gust at 36 kilometers. Humidity will be at 83%. And yes, there's an 80% chance of more rain. Yes, 5 more millimeters of rain for this evening. And then overnight, we'll be at a 16, fog patches. Yes, there was fog patches this morning on my way to work. I had to put the wipers on. You know, has to make

outside. Wind gust at 27 kilometers, humidity will be at 83%. And yes, we're expecting some more rain. 80% chance of more rain. Yes, 5 more millimeters of rain for tomorrow afternoon. And it doesn't stop there, yes. So we're going to be expecting some rain, you guys, for today, for tomorrow. And looks like Thursday should be nice. Yeah, Thursday and Friday. But Thursday will be at a high of a 16. Friday, a high of a 19. And Saturday, a high of 25. Okay, so that's it for that. And, I seen on Facebook something to do about the water again, and there's something happening with the water, so I will let you guys know about that. I'm gonna check it out. And oh, by request, she says, "Shh, don't tell my mom." I remember saying that. Here's, I never lie. And you look like you love.

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His boots like glass on a sawdust floor had moves like nothing I'd ever seen before.

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There's some melting.

you guys go. Hey, so I'm David Lee Murphy here on Santa Fe Radio Party Crowd. Here is Ella Langley with Choosing Texas.

Linda Carlisle here on Saturday Radio. Your time now is 6:58. I gotta make it a double shot because I just love her. Yes, here is Mad About You.

Yes, that was some Belinda Carlisle. Awesome. Yeah, so good morning. It looks like such a beautiful day out there. All right, but other than that, yes, you guys, we are going to be expecting strong thunderstorm towards the afternoon. Yes, the afternoon and throughout the evening. Wow, yes, we're going to be expecting a lot of rain, you guys. All right, so if you guys need to cut your grass, yes, cut it while you can. Get out there in this lovely morning and start cutting. Yes, I was out there last night. Well, not last night, but in the evening. Yeah, I went to bed. The sun was still up. But I got some of it done, and I know this rain was coming, so I tried to push myself, and it's too hot out there. It is just hot out there. Just came in sweating. So, but anyways, on my way to work too, I was so happy to see that sign back up. Yes, that the seven teachings. Yeah, so they're all up now. So I was like, yeah, it's going to be a wonderful day. Yes, it is going to be a wonderful day. Okay, so this one here, community service announcement. Please be advised that the water treatment plant is having problems again. The water pressure will be low and the ridge will be affected. Please fill up your tubs for flushing toilets and conserve your water as much as possible. We will keep you, the community, updated. So thank you for your understanding and cooperation. Cooperation makes it happen. Cooperation, working together. Yes, I was a Sesame Street child. Yes, I sat there and watched it. Yeah, so here I am. It's like 1, 2, 3. I'm counting the signs there. Yeah, it's like up to 7. the count. Okay, so yes, again, there is going to be a risk of a strong thunderstorm this afternoon. So we'll be at a high of a 25, feeling more like 30. Your wind will come from your southeast side, wind gusts at 39 kilometers. Humidity will be at 73%. And yes, we're expecting 5 millimeters of rain. Yes, that's a 70% chance for that. And this evening, we're going to be at a 20. Still risk of a strong thunderstorm, feeling more like 22. Wind will come from your south side, wind gusts at 36 kilometers. Humidity will be at 83%. And yes, 80% chance of another 5 millimeters of rain. So we're going to be expecting a lot of rain. And then overnight, we're going to have fog patches. So this morning, we did have fog patches because I was coming to work, and it kind of looked cool. You know, it kind of looked cool, but it was a little on the cool side. You know what I mean? Yeah. Maybe I'm just going insane here. I don't know. Okay, so we got that. Oral health clinic. So this is happening. When is this happening? June 8 and 9 from 10 a.m. to 3 p.m. at the Sandy Bay Health Center. Pre-postnatal education session. Children 0 to 7 dental screening and fluoride varnish. Okay, so, and there's also oral health tips for parents and caregivers. Preschool children ages 0 to 4 screening and fluoride varnish. So again, this is June 8 to 9, 8 and 9 from 10 a.m. to 3 p.m. at the Sandy Bay Health Center. You can contact Amanda Bolio at 204-843-2304 for more information or to book an appointment. Community announcement. We are almost back to 100%. Okay, so that's not... I'm going to throw that aside because they are not back to 100%. Looks like the water treatment plant is having some difficulty at the moment, but yes. So again, here's another one here. Community meeting. So there is a community meeting that's going to be happening addressing the drug crisis in Sandy Bay. So this is going to be happening June 9, 2026 from 1 p.m. to 4 p.m. at the Sandy Bay Community Complex. Our community is coming together to speak openly, support one another, and take action.
Yeah, there will be a guest speaker, opening prayers, and community discussions. Why this meeting matters. Addressing the growing drug crisis. Support families and youth. Share experience and concerns. Identifying next step for community safety and healing. So there is going to be light snacks and refreshments will be served. And this is hosted by Jewel Emma Starr. Okay. Alrighty. Okay, I think that's about it for now. I believe everything's a go with buses and everything. So good morning, everybody. Good morning to the ones that didn't go to sleep yet. When are you guys going to get married? Here's some young love for you guys.

And your time now is 7:15. Yes, that was some Dire Straits with So Far Away. Next, I got Dina Carter with Strawberry Wine. So good morning, Sandy Mays.

Johnny Rivers for you guys. Here's some Homegrown Factory. Love song.

Some homegrown factory with love song. Looks like I got Heritage. Yes, Heritage with your love here on Sandy Bay Radio. Your time now is 7:29. Good morning, Sandy Bay, surrounding areas, and all listeners. Yes, this is DJ Patricia, and you're listening to Sandy Bay Radio.

Yes, some Wham! Wake Me Up Before You Go Go here on Sandy Bay Radio. So again, good morning Sandy Bay, surrounding areas, and all listeners near and far. Yes, this is DJ Patricia. 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Yes, all the way. So again, community service announcement. Please be advised that the water treatment plant is having problems again. The water pressure will be low and the ridge will be affected. So please fill up your tubs to flush toilets and conserve your water as much as possible. We will keep you, the community, updated. Thank you for your understanding and cooperation. All right, so, and also community meeting. Yes, there is going to be a community meeting addressing the drug crisis in Sandy Bay, June 29, 2026. From 1 p.m. to 4 p.m. here at the Sandy Bay Community Complex. Our community is coming together to speak openly, support one another, and take action. So there will be guest speakers, opening prayers, and community discussions. Why this meeting matters, and to address the growing drug crisis, according supporting family and youth, share experience and concern, identifying next steps for community safety and healing. So there is going to be a light snack provided and refreshments. Also, this will be hosted by Jewel Emma Starr. Okay. All right, so again, there is going to be a strong thunderstorm this afternoon. Yes, that is this afternoon. So if you guys need to do anything in the yard, get it done. Yes, cut some grass or whatever. Yes, get that done. All right. Yes, we're looking at getting to up to a high of a 25. But first, we're starting off our day with a 15, mainly sunny, feeling more like 15. Your wind will come from your south. Your wind is coming from your southeast side. Wind gust at 24 kilometers. Humidity is at 63%. This afternoon, yes, a high of 25. Risk of a strong thunderstorm, feeling more like 30. Yes, it's going to be feeling a little on the muggy side, I think, right? So your wind will come from your southeast side. Wind gust at 39 kilometers. Humidity will be at 73%. And there is a 70% chance of this rain coming. Yes, 5 millimeters of rain it's calling for this afternoon. So this evening will be at a 20, still at a risk of a strong thunderstorm, feeling more like 22. Wind will come from your south side. Wind gust at 36 kilometers. Humidity will be at 83%. And there is an 80% chance of more rain. Yes, 5 more millimeters of rain for this evening. Overnight will be at a 16. Fog patches, feeling more like 15. Wind will still come from your south side. Wind gust at 29 kilometers. Humidity will be at 94%. And it doesn't say anything for rain overnight, but it is going to be foggy. You'll start your morning with some fog. Yeah, like this morning. Yeah, there was some fog this morning. So tomorrow morning, we're starting off our day with a 16. Cloudy with showers, feeling more like, 16. Wind will still come from your south side. Wind gust at 23 kilometers. Humidity will be at 100%. And it says 40% chance of rain, 1 millimeter of rain. Tomorrow afternoon will be at a 20, risk of a thunderstorm. Feeling more like 21. Your wind will come from your southwest side. Wind gust at 27 kilometers. Humidity will be at 83%. And it is an 80% chance of more rain. Yes, 5 millimeters of rain. Yes, that is for tomorrow afternoon. Tomorrow evening will be at a 19, risk of a thunderstorm. Still in effect. Wind still coming from your southwest side. Wind gust at 26 kilometers. Humidity will be at 83%. And it's a 40% chance of some more rain. 1 millimeter of rain. That is for tomorrow evening. Tomorrow overnight, so we got some more foggy patches here. Okay, that's enough about rain. Okay, bad enough. The roads are nice right now, nice and dry and dusty. But still, okay. And that sign up there, I can't stop mentioning it because I'm just so proud that it's up already. Yeah, the seven teaching. I don't know why I keep on saying four, but the seven teachings signs there, the
that are posted over there by the, as soon as you're coming into the res, yes, well, it was down for a good, couple weeks. And I almost wanted to go and do it myself. Yeah, so I just needed help, but I was looking for help. But I'm glad somebody went and put it up. So I'm sure it didn't take too long, or wasn't too hard. But anyways, yes, good morning, everybody. Yes, let's have a wonderful day. Yes, as soon as I seen that sign up, I knew I was going to have a wonderful day. Here's some Bon Jovi with It's My Life. Good morning, everybody.

Nope, I won't give up at all. Some Dorino part me. I gotta put on some fiddling.

But that was by request here on Zambia Radio. Okay. Your time now is... Don't just shut that off. Your time now is 8:25. So again, yes, I'd like to mention that those signs are all up. Yeah, the seven teaching, and I'm so proud. I am so proud. You guys are listening to Sunny Bay Radio. So I will do the... Let me check it out. Let me check it out. The traffic report. Oh, we got a couple of vehicles coming. Ooh, some trucks. All right, you guys. Good morning. Good morning, everybody. Cruising around. Yes. Cruising. Looks lovely out there. But yes, we are going to have a severe... Not severe. Strong. Okay. Strong. strong thunderstorm. Yes, we're going to have a strong thunderstorm. Oh, my God. One of those days. Yeah. So, risk of a strong thunderstorm. There you go. That's for this afternoon. So, we're going to be expecting we're expecting 5 millimeters of rain this afternoon and another 5 millimeters of rain this evening. Yes. Oh, my goodness, right? My goodness. We're going to get some rain today and some more rain tomorrow. So, you guys, if you got grass to cut, get out there and do it right away. Yes, it's beautiful right now. Okay, it is beautiful. Community services amount... announcement. What is going on with me just now? Okay. I'm just trying to... I'm sorry. I just had to listen to that one song. Mm-hmm. Please be advised that the water treatment plant is having problems again. The water pressure will be low and the ridge will be affected. Okay. So please fill up your tubs for

flushing toilets. Okay, so you just need, just so you have water for flushing toilets, and conserve your water as much as possible. We will keep you, the community, updated. So thank you for your understanding and cooperation. Also, community meeting addressing the drug crisis in Sandy Bay, June 29, 2026, from 1 p.m. to 4 p.m. here at the Sandy Bay Community Complex. Our community is coming together to speak openly, support one another, and take action. So there is going to be a guest speaker, opening prayers, and community discussions. Why this meeting matters, address the growing drug crisis, support family and youth, share experience and concerns, identifying next steps for community safety and health. So there is going to be a light snack, and refreshments will be provided, available, served. Okay, and this is hosted by Jewel Emma Starr. So again, that is for June 9, 2026 here at the community complex. Okay, so what was there? Was there something else? And those, I wonder if they're done with those tickets for the fair in Brandon. Yeah, they're giving out tickets for Brandon Fair. I'm just writing it down here so I can look for it, and I'll let you guys know. But I'm pretty sure it was these 3 days. Yesterday was the last day too. But I'll check it out. Okay, I'll let you guys know. All right, so good morning to the bus drivers and the students. I believe everybody's, yeah, can you believe this is the last month for them? Yeah. So, and then they'll be off for their summer break. Yeah, it's going to be lovely, right? Okay, so, yes, good morning to all you guys and the teachers all you guys just cruising around, because I know everybody's up and ready to go here. And so, good morning. I've been up for a while. covering for DJ Pat. So he's not feeling well. So get well there, Pat. And yes, you'll be back tomorrow morning. All right. Here is Come and Save Me. Some Alexander McKay Jr. here on Sandy Bay Radio.

Okay, just a quick announcement. Bus number 7, yes, bus number 7 is running a little bit late, but it is coming. All right, so again, that is bus number 7 running a little bit late. Okay, let's continue on. Here's some Kid Rock with Only God Knows Why.

right, I'm back. I'm so sorry. I had to go and run around the building here for a little bit. All right, your time out now is 8:59, and yes, smoke shop's open. So the smoke shop is open, and Lotto's is open, VLT's is open. Yes, the request line is also open. So give me a call if you guys want to hear anything. 843-2614. All right, so Peggy wants to send a couple of songs going out to the love of her life. Yes, Orin. Yes, she wants to send him Hardworking Man. And I just call to say I love you. Aw, you guys are so sweet. Yes, can't wait for him to get back, right? Will be a hardworking man when

So again, that is going out to the love of her life, Oren Bolio, coming from Peggy. Sending you lots and lots of love. All right, your time now is 9:09. So good morning, Sandy Bay, surrounding areas, and all listeners near and far. Yes, this is DJ Patricia, and you're listening to Sandy Bay Radio 106.3 FM, Sandy Bay. Yes, all the way. Okay, next request is going out to her little sister, Teresa Houle. Coming from your big sis, Luann, says, love you lots, and she wants to send you a couple of songs with Wind Beneath My Wings and Count on Me here on Sandy Bay Radio.

Say, you give me one more. One more like tonight. The crowd is great. The people out there screaming, hollering, it's happening, man. Wait. What's happening down at the end of the hall? Okay, come on.

0: Hey, what's happening here?
1: Yeah.
2: Come on up.
0: Oh, I shouldn't have eaten that upside down cake. Hey, Louie, come here.
1: Okay, so your time now is 9:22, and yes, Smoke Shop's open, Lotto's is open, VLT's is open, and yes, Request Line is also open. So give me a call if you guys want to hear anything. All right, so again,

p.m. to 4 p.m. here at the Santa Fe Community Complex. Our community is coming together to speak openly, support one another, and take action. So there is going to be a guest speaker, opening prayers, and community discussions. Why the meeting matters, address the growing drug crisis, support family and youth, share experiences and concerns, identify next steps for community safety and healing. So there is going to be a light snack and refreshments will be served. And this is hosted by Jewel Emma Starr. Okay, so again, yes, they fixed the sign way over there. Yes, when you're coming into Sandy Bay, yes, they fixed that sign. Yeah. So I'm pretty proud of that one there. I was kind of sad to see it down though, right? So I'm glad it's up. Here is some Ace of Base with the sign. Yeah. I almost took my girls down that way. Yes, my girls. Right, girls?

Yeah. Seeing that sign up, I knew it was going to be a beautiful day. All right, let's soak up the sun while we can, you guys, because there is going to be a strong thunderstorm coming later on this afternoon. Yeah, so blast this and cut your grass.

What's that song called? That just one song always reminds me.

Yes, and that was No Mercy with Where Do You Go? Where did she go? Maureen, where did she go? Yeah. She's a bad girl. She said, don't tell my mom, she says. This one's going out to her first. All right.

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All right, my buddy Maureen. Maureen, yes, these ones are going out to you, buddy. Here's some Bob Seger.

0: There you go. 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

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Yes. I got a song. What is it called again? Okay. As soon as I find it, yes. Okay, maybe it's right here somewhere. The running kind. Yeah. I can definitely agree with that. Where is it? Where did it go? I lost it. What's that? Your mind, Kiddo and I was born a running kind. Where are you? It just added here. It don't want to. It don't want to. Okay, find it. If I can't find it, I'll have to put a different one on there. Here it is. Just call me lonesome.

some whistle. Yeah, I'm gonna make you guys sad today.

All right, that was by request for Adrian and Jasmine. They loan some. Just kidding. All right, your time now is 10:06. Yes, and you're listening to Sidebar Radio. Oh. I thought it was the warden. All right, so this next request is going out to Adrian and Jazz. So they want to hear Angel Above Me, yeah, Run Run River, and Choosing Texas. So here you ladies go.

That is going out to Adrian and Jasmine. Okay, your time now is 10:15. And yes, smoke shop's open. Lotto's is open. VLT's is open. You know the request line is also open. So give me a call if you guys want to hear anything. 843-2614. Yes, this is DJ Patricia, and you're listening to Sandy Bay Radio, 106.3 FM, Sandy Bay. Yes, all the way. All right, was there something else? There was something else. Oh, with our little grad yesterday, yeah, our mini grad for the seamstress, yeah. So we got a little incentive, and a sewing machine. Yes, they gave us a sewing machine. Awesome. I was like, oh, okay. So I didn't get a chance to set it up yesterday, so I'm gonna do that right after work. Hopefully I still have a little bit of time to cut some grass this afternoon, yeah, before it starts storming, because we are expecting a strong thunderstorm. Risk of a strong thunderstorm, yes. So we'll be at a high of a 25, feeling more like a 30. Wind will come from your southeast side. Wind gust at 39 kilometers. Humidity will be at 73%. And we're expecting, yes, it is a 70% chance of rain. Yeah, 5 millimeters of rain. And then this evening we'll be at a 20 risk. Still risk of a strong thunderstorm. Yeah, feeling more like 22. Wind will come from your south side. Wind gust at 36 kilometers. Humidity will be at 83%. And it says 80% chance of more rain. So most likely we are going to get rain, you guys. Yeah, another 5 more millimeters of rain. Overnight we'll be at a 16. Fog patches. Feeling more like 15. Wind still coming from your south side. Wind gust at 29 kilometers. Humidity will be at 94%. Tomorrow morning, we're starting off our day with a 16, cloudy with showers, feeling more like, yeah, 16. Your wind will still come from your south side. Wind gust at 23 kilometers. Humidity will be at 100%. And it says 40% chance of rain, so we'll be expecting 1 millimeter of rain tomorrow morning. Well, maybe, maybe not. That one's always a maybe for that 40%, maybe, right? But tomorrow afternoon, we'll be at a high of a 20, risk of a thunderstorm, which I mean, and you're feeling more like 21. Yes, your wind will come from your southwest side. Wind gust at 27 kilometers. Humidity will be at 83%. And yes, it says 80% chance of more rain. Yes, 5 millimeters of rain. Also, tomorrow evening, we'll be at a 19, still risk of a thunderstorm, feeling more like 20. Wind still coming from your southwest side, wind gust at 26 kilometers. Humidity will be at 83%, 40% chance of more rain. And it says for 1 more millimeter of rain for that. Thursday doesn't look like there's any rain, but yeah, you never know. The highest we're going to be at 16 for Thursday. Friday, we will be at a 19. Yes, a high of a 19. No rain for Thursday and Friday. And then Saturday, we'll be at a high of a 25. Just doesn't say anything about rain. Sunday, and here comes the rain again. So Sunday afternoon, yeah, risk of a thunderstorm, yeah. Okay, so that is that. Okay, so if you guys got to do anything, just do it right now, because we are expecting a lot of rain, yeah. I don't have anything better to do, but here is some Terry Clark with Better Things to Do here on Sandy Bay Radio.

Yeah. Your time now is 10:22. Next, I got some Patti Loveless.

good. I'm trying to work up you ladies at all. No, no, no, I'm not trying to do that. Here's Aretha McIntyre, Trisha Yearwood, Martina McBride, and Linda Davis. Yeah. On my own. That's a good song. I like this one, yeah.

girl. And whatever happened, the Tuesday and so slow, gone down the old man with a transistor radio, standing in the sunlight laughing.

Okay. Let's see. Let's see. I gotta move this. I knew it. All right, your time now is 11:19, and yes, you're listening to Sandy Bay Radio. Okay, so again, yes, this afternoon, yes, we'll be at a high of a 25, risk of a strong thunderstorm. So if you guys need to do anything in your yard, make sure you do it right away because, yeah, that rain is coming, you guys. Yeah, we're expecting 5 millimeters of rain this afternoon. I wonder what time, actually. Let's see. Let's check that out. What time are we expecting rain? Okay, 2 o'clock, 40%, 60% for sure. 4 o'clock. Okay, so 4 o'clock for sure. It's gonna be here, right? 2 to 4 o'clock. All right, so you guys got that amount of time to run up and down your yard, cutting your grass. Yeah. So I won't have time myself. Yeah. So, but anyways, I'm gonna dance in the rain. Yes. Might as well, eh? Might as well. Yeah, she's on the crazy side. Yes, she is. I've been told that. A little bit. Yes. Here's some Wellen Jennings with I've Always Been Crazy. Just a little.

I'm Celine Dion with I'm Alive here on Santa Bear Radio. Okay, so next we got Cher with Believe. Yeah, let's keep this going. So again, noon, I will be giving away a $10 bingo package, so stay tuned.

next week on some Losing My Religion. So we got two more songs to go, and then yes, I will be giving away that $10 bingo package. What's today? You guys, I will be playing your Indian Star tonight.

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Yeah, one more song, you guys. Here is...

0: on Santa Bay Radio. Okay, first a quick announcement. Yes, the announcements first, and then we'll carry on to give away that $10 bingo package. So community service announcement. Yeah, please be advised that the water treatment plant is having problems again. The water pressure will be low and the ridge will be affected. Okay, so please fill your tubs to flush toilets. Maybe that's an update. Okay, hang on. Maybe it is an update. One moment.
1: San Bay Radio.
0: One moment.
1: Actually, you can do your request right after I do this bingo package. Okay. Okay.
0: All right. Sorry about that. I thought that was an update. It was a request. So I'll put the request line back on as soon as we give away the bingo package. But as I was saying, yes, please be advised that the water treatment plant is having problems again. The water pressure will be low and the ridge will be affected. Please fill your tubs for flushing toilets and conserve your water as much as possible. We will keep you updated. We will keep you, the community, updated. There you go. Thank you for your understanding and cooperation. Okay, so again, community meeting addressing the drug crisis in Sandy Bay, June 29, 2026, from 1 p.m. to 4 p.m., Sandy Bay Community Complex. Our community is coming together to speak openly, support one another, and take action. There will be a guest speaker, opening prayers, and community discussions. Why this meeting matters: addressing the growing drug crisis, support families and youth, share experiences and concerns, identify next steps for community safety and healing. So there will be a light snack and refreshments will be served. And this is going to be hosted by Jewel Emma Starr. Okay, so that is it. So let's get into this one here. So I picked the number already. All you got to do is say it. So pick the number from 1 to 100. Win yourself that bingo package for tonight's radio bingo. So it's the Indian Star you guys are going to be playing tonight. You guys, and that's sitting at $6,701.40. All right, let's get this going. All right, so pick the number. Pick the number from 1 to 100. Win yourself that $10 package. All right, so Santa Bay Radio.
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0: is not the answer. No, 69 is not the answer. Can you imagine the first number being the number that I pick, right? The only time that happened, it was like it was the second number, and that was Crystal Vivier that did that. But let's carry on here. 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
0: is not the answer. 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
3: 82
0: is not the answer. No, 82 is not the answer, but keep trying. Come on, you guys. I'm trying to give away a $10 bingo package for tonight's radio bingo. You just never know. It could be the lucky cards. I seen Joey Smith on the board there. Yeah, he won last night. So it could be another winning card is given away today. Sandy Bay Radio.
3: 84. Yep.
0: 84 is not the answer. No, 84 is not the answer, but keep trying. 843-2614. Guess that number. Win yourself that $10 bingo package. 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
0: 16. 50. And no, 50 is not the answer. 50 is not the answer, but keep trying. Come on, you guys. 843-2614. Guess that number. Win yourself that bingo package. Sandy Bay Radio. 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
0: 15?
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0: 15?
2: Yep.
0: Okay, 15 is not the answer. No, 15 is not the answer, but keep trying. Come on, you guys. I'm trying to give away a $10 bingo package. You just never know. It could be the lucky cards. Yes, that's sitting at $6,701.40. 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
3: 16?
0: 16?
3: Yeah.
0: 16 is not the answer. No, 16 is not the answer, but keep trying. 843-2614. Guess that number. Sandy Bay Radio.
2: 57?
0: 57 is not the answer. No, 57 is not the answer. Come on, you guys. 843-2614. Guess that number. Come on, you can do it. You guys can do it. Sandy Bay Radio.
3: 67?
0: 67?
3: Yep.
0: 67 is not the answer. No, 67 is not the answer. But keep trying. 843-2614. Guess that number. Yes. So somebody came close already. That's all I'm going to say. Sandy Bay Radio.
3: 77?
0: 77 is not the answer. No, 77 is not the answer. But keep trying. Trying to give away a $10 bingo package. Come on, you guys. Come on. You guys can do this. Sandy Bay Radio.
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0: 65 is not the answer. No, 65 is not the answer, but keep trying. 843-2614. Guess that number. Win yourself that $10 bingo package for tonight's radio bingo. 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
2: 28.
0: 28?
2: Yep.
0: 28 is not the answer. No, 28 is not the answer, but keep trying. 843-2614. Guess that number. Sandy Bay Radio.
2: 32.
0: 32?
2: Yeah.
0: 32. Let me check. 32 is not the answer. No, 32 is not the answer. Come on, you guys. 843-2614. Come on, you guys. You guys can do this. Sandy Bay Radio.
2: 7?
0: 7?
2: Yes.
0: Lucky number 7?
2: Yes.
0: 7 is not the answer today. No, 7 is not the answer today, but keep trying. 843-2614. Guess that number. Sandy Bay Radio.
3: 13.
0: 13 is not the answer. No, 13 is not the answer. Lucky number 13. Come on, you guys. This one's got to be the one. It's got to be. Sandy Bay Radio. 85 is not the answer. No, 85 is not the answer. Yes, I wrote a number down here. All you got to do is say it, and I'll give you that $10 bingo package. Sandy Bay Radio.
3: 17?
0: 17 is not the answer. No, 17 is not the answer. Come on, you guys. 843-2614. Guess that number, and I'll give you that $10 bingo package. Come on, you guys. You guys can do it. No? You don't want it? Okay. Sandy Bay Radio.
3: 44.
0: 44 is not the answer. No, 44 is not the answer, but keep trying. Come on, you guys. I'm trying to give away a $10 bingo package for tonight's radio bingo. Yes, could be the lucky cards. Yes, it's sitting at $6,701.40. Don't forget that 40 cents. Oh, I think that's it. It's nice and quiet. Is it nice and quiet, or did I not hang this upright? Okay. All right, let's get back to some music then. Nobody wants bingo cards. I'll take them for myself. Oh, what happened? Hey, you guys give up? Are you thirsty for more? I almost gave up. Yes, I almost gave up. Sandy Bay Radio.
2: 11?
0: 11? 11 is not the answer. No, 11 is not the answer, but keep trying. 843-2614. Guess that number. Yeah, win that $10 bingo package for tonight's radio bingo. Yeah. Sandy Bay Radio.
2: 48.
0: 38? 48. Ooh, 48. 48 is not the answer. No, 48 is not the answer, but keep trying. 843-2614. Come on, you guys. Come on, you guys. You guys can do this. Santa Bay Radio.
2: 14?
0: 14? 14 is not the answer. No, 14 is not the answer, but keep trying. 843-2614. Guess that number. Come on. This one's got to be the one. This one. I can feel it. Sandy Bay Radio.
2: 22.
0: 22?
2: Yeah.
0: 22 is not the answer. No, 22 is not the answer. I almost picked 22 just before, and then I switched it. Yes. So, no, 22 is not the answer. Come on, you guys. Come on. Sandy Bay Radio.
2: 21.
0: 21. 21 is not the answer. No, 21 is not the answer. Come on, you guys. 843-2614. Come on. Come on, you guys can do this. That's all you got to do is say the number. Say it. Just say it. Santa Bay Radio.
2: 55?
0: No, 55. 55. No, 55 is not the answer. No, 55 is not the answer. Oh, come on, you guys. 843-2614. Guess that number. Oh, my gosh. Santa Bay Radio.
2: 54?
0: Do I sound that obvious?
2: Yeah.
0: Yes, you got it. 54 is the number. Who is this?
2: Destiny.
0: Destiny.
2: Yeah.
0: Destiny. Destiny, you just won your...
2: Desjarlis.
0: All right. You just won yourself a $10 bingo package guessing the number 54. Congratulations.
2: Awesome. Thank you.
0: All right. You can come pick up your bingo package once they start selling bingo
2: cards. I'll be right there.
0: At 3:30. No. 3:30. I want them now. All right. So congratulations. You have yourself a wonderful day.
2: Yeah, you too.
0: Bye. All right, Destiny Desjarlis won herself a bingo package. Plus, I'm putting her name into the draw where she can have a chance to win those two tickets to Dauphin Country Fest. Yes, and that's happening June 25th to the 28th, 2026. So, the draw. You know what? This draw was supposed to happen already, right? Okay, I'm going to have to talk to this woman here, but I'm going to put her name in there anyway, so... All right, let's continue on with some music. So congratulations, Destiny Desjarlis. Okay, I just had to write it down. Okay, so how many calls? 26 calls. Not bad, not bad. Okay. All right, here is some Staying Alive here on Santa Fe Radio.

Yes, the bad times in life is like a telephone. You never know when it's a go ring. But when it ring, just pick it up and receive. When you finish, put down the receiver and carry on. Cause the sun will always shine.

Yes, you've been thunderstruck. Some AC/DC here on Santa Fe Radio. Your time now is 1:28. Yes, all right. So let's go with these announcements one more time and get back to some music. Yes, you're listening to Santa Fe Radio, 106.3 FM, Santa Fe. Yes, all the way. So again, community service announcement. Please be advised that the water treatment plant is having problems again. The water pressure will be low and the ridge will be affected. Please fill up your tubs for flushing your toilets and conserve your water as much as possible. We will keep you, yes, the community, updated. So thank you for your understanding and cooperation. Cooperation makes it happen. Always. Every time I say that word, it just brings me back there. Yes. So, okay, let's continue on. Community meeting. So, yes, addressing the drug crisis in Sandy Bay, June 29, 2026, from 1 p.m. to 4 p.m. here at the Sandy Bay Community Complex. Our community is coming together to speak openly, support one another, and take action. So there is going to be guest speaker, opening prayers, and community discussions. Why this meeting matters, address the growing drug crisis, support family and youth, share experiences and concerns, identify next steps for community safety and healing. So there is going to be a light snack and refreshments available. Yes, they'll be served. And it is hosted by Jewel Emma Starr. Okay, so again, that is June 9, 2026, from 1 to 4 p.m. here at the Santa Bay Community Complex. Okay, so I also want to say thank you so much for the person that went and fixed that sign. Yes, I was going to do it, and yeah, most likely I would have put it upside down. Yeah, that's the kind of person I am. I'm sorry. But I try to do right. Yeah, I try to do right. It's the thought that counts. It's the thought that counts. But I would like to say thank you to whoever that person is. Great job. Okay, so again, there is going to be a thunderstorm, you guys. There is going to be a thunderstorm today, like somewhere around, what, 5 o'clock, 4 o'clock? 4 to 5 o'clock is when it's going to

start. So let's go back here first. So yes, we're going to be at a high of a 25, risk of a strong thunderstorm, feeling more like 31. Wow. Wind is coming from your southeast side. Wind gust at 39 kilometers. Humidity is at 80%. 60% chance of some rain. 1 millimeter. It's calling for just the start. That is just the start. And then this evening, we'll be at a 20, risk of a strong thunderstorm still. Feeling more like 22. Yes, your wind is coming from your, will come from your south side. Wind gust at 36 kilometers. Humidity will be at 83%. And it's 80% chance of more rain. Yes, 5 millimeters of rain this evening. So about 4 or 5 o'clock, it's going to start, you guys. Overnight, we'll be at a 16. Fog patches, feeling more like 15. Sorry. Yes. And, your wind will still come from your south side. Wind gust at 29 kilometers. Humidity will rise to 94%. Tomorrow morning, we're starting off our day with a 16. Cloudy with showers, feeling more like 16. Wind still coming from your south side. Wind gust at 23 kilometers. Humidity will rise to 100%. Yes. So there's a 40% chance of rain tomorrow morning. Yes. We're going to be expecting 1 millimeter of rain. Tomorrow afternoon, we'll be at a high of a 20. A risk of a thunderstorm, feeling more like 21. Wind will come from your southwest side. Wind gust at 27 kilometers. Humidity will be at 83%. And it's 80% chance. So, yeah, you might as well just say 100% chance that there is going to be rain. But 80% chance of getting 5 millimeters of rain. Tomorrow evening, we'll be at a 19, still a risk of a thunderstorm. Wind will still come from your southwest side. Wind gust at 26 kilometers. Humidity will be the same at 83%. And it says 40% chance of rain, 1 millimeter. But after that, we should be fine. We're in the clear. So let it just dry up. I'd rather it be windy and dry up all the rain, because we don't need all those mosquitoes. Look at this. It's starting to look a little on the grayer side. Must be a little cooler out there now, right? Okay, so, smoke shop's open. Lotto's is open. VLT's is open. While I'm here, you guys want to request something? No? Yes? No? All right. Anyways, I'm here still. You guys want to request anything, give me a shout. 843-2614. Here is some Poison with Skinny Bop here on Sandy Bay Radio.

some poison with Skinny Bop. I'm Skinny Bop. Alright, but I request. Here's Martina McBride with this one's for the girls. There you go, Crystal.

0: to all the girls, yes. So your time now is 1:41, and I got one here for my buddy. Yes, my buddy is working here, and I'm going to have to leave her soon. Sonia, yes, Sonia, this one is for you. You thought I forgot about you? Nope. Here it is. You look like you love me, and Broken Halo.
1: I was all but 22, I think at the time. I'd been out on the road, lonely at night. And it'd been a while, so it was on my mind. Well, I saw him walk in with his cowboy hat. And I thought to myself, I could use some of that. His boots like glass on a sawdust floor. Had moves like nothing I'd ever seen before. So I walked right up, and I pulled him to the side. I handed that man a beer, looked him in the eyes. And I said, baby, I think you're gonna wanna hear this.

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With this cute little country girl called my eye. And boy, let me tell you, she was the prettiest thing I'd ever seen in a pair of boots. 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

So if you ever see a man in a cowboy hat, and you think to yourself, I could use some of that, don't waste your time, just give him this here line.

was some Guns N' Roses with Night Train here on Santa Bay Radio. All right, your time now is 1:52, and that is it. That is all. Yes, this is DJ Patricia, and you're listening to Santa Bay Radio 106.3 FM, Santa Bay. Yes, all the way. So DJ Stan will be with you very shortly. All right, so you guys have a wonderful rest of the day. Here is You May Be Right, and yes, to end it off with some Teddy Swims with Hammer to the Heart. All right. Have a wonderful day, everybody. Till Saturday, I believe.

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Time is now 2 p.m. Tuesday, June 2nd. June 2. Hope you guys are having a good one. Decent weather we got right now. It was a little warmer earlier. It's cooling off a bit. I think there's supposed to be some rain coming in. On my way in, there seemed like there was a few drops on my windshield there, yeah. I don't know if it was the bugs. It seemed like some water, though, yeah. Quite a little bit of drops, you know, but it stopped right away. Maybe. But, yeah, seemed like I did get a little bit there. Risk of thunderstorms this afternoon, in the evening, overnight fog patches. Cool it off a bit. What's going on around here other than weather? Got that bingo going on later. Can't go wrong with the bingo, yeah. Tuesday's the Indian Star. Indian Star sitting at $6,701.40. $6,701. Not bad. Not too shabby, we'll say. It's getting there. Getting there. I like to see them get past that 10,000 and go, you know, still gain a little bit. Anyways, bingo later. What else going on around here? Is that water still low over at the treatment plant? Yesterday it was supposed to be. They said 9 o'clock they were going to be shutting it down there. I don't know if they turned it back on yet. No, too much though. Water was good on my end, you know. I was able to have a shower there this morning, so no complaining on my end. And get back to the music. VLTs are open. Slots. And smoke shops open. Come purchase your brand. Lottos. Scratch and wins. All that kind of stuff. Got some of that fiddling lined up. By the way, you're listening to DJ Stan this afternoon. DJ Stan the man.

0: offer your throat to the wolf with the red roses?
1: Will he offer me his mouth?
0: Yes.
1: Will he offer me his teeth?
0: Yes.
1: Will he offer me his jaws?
0: Yes.
1: Will he offer me his hunger?
0: Yes.
1: Again, will he offer me his hunger?
0: Yes.
1: And will he starve without me?
0: Yes.
1: Then does he love me?
0: Yes.
1: Yes.
0: On a hot summer night, would you offer your throat to the wolf with the red roses?
1: Yes.
0: I bet you say that to all the boys.

is 3:11 p.m. Another 20 minutes or so, we'll get to those card sales. Tuesday, waiting for that storm to hit. It's supposed to be a nice little storm on its way. I don't know, though. We'll see, eh? Maybe. When I was coming in, there was a little bit of raindrops all of a sudden falling on my windshield. That was over an hour ago. Oh, and yes, those buses. School buses are driving by. School's out. Don't forget to go pick up your loved ones. Another 20 minutes, we'll get to those card sales. Indian Star today. Indian Star sitting at $6,701.40. $6,700, basically. Hopefully it reaches that 7,000 mark. I think it will. Another 300. It's not bad. Yeah, not too much else going on. Not too much else. Didn't hear nothing about the water today or anything. But yeah, we got that storm over there. Can see some nice little clouds. Looking a little blue, you know. Maybe that's rain. Maybe. I'm going to get back to the music. Another 20 minutes, we'll get to those card sales.

listening to some Sandy Bay Radio, 106.3 FM. Time is now 3:35 p.m. Got those cards on sale for tonight's bingo, yeah. About that time, Tuesday is your Indian Star accumulator sitting at $6,701. Not bad. 40 cents. $6,700. Get your cards if you want. Try your luck, huh? If bingo's your thing. I don't know. Looks like we're going to get some rain here in a little bit, anyways, though. It's getting dark around here. Cooling off pretty good. I'll send my weather network thing here. It says orange watch, severe thunderstorm. It's not going to be too bad, I bet. As long as we don't get no funnel clouds, we'll be alright. I don't know if Sandy Bay's ever got one, though. I know they've been around, but I don't know if we ever got one. And what else? Weather, cards on sale, VLTs open, smoke shops open. Get back to that music here for you. What do we got? Got some of that Susie Quattro coming up.

Deuce. And

Sexy.

It's pretty funny that, it's kind of funny that in the home of the world's greatest musicians, that I would play piano because I suck at the piano, all right? So no judging in here, all right? So here's the deal. I do a little song to kind of warm up a little bit. And actually, I could get to hear y'all sing a little bit. Let me see it.

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I know we got some singers in here tonight.

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Y'all YouTube that, it's pretty funny, so.

Mr. C, knowing that he couldn't have the toy till his nuggets were gone. A green traffic light turned straight to red. I hit my brakes and mumbled under my breath. His fries went a-flying and his orange drink covered his lap.

right, watching you. Time is now 6:50 p.m. Tuesday, June 2nd. Hope you guys are having a good one. Hope that little storm didn't give you a scare. Looks like it's over. 6:50. What do we got going on around here on a Tuesday at 6:50? Not too much. Got those cards on sale if you want. Cards on sale. Tuesday, Indian Star. Indian Star is sitting at $6,701.40. $6,701. Not bad. $6,700. $6,700. Get your cards if you want. It's not too bad, yeah. You don't have to worry about getting soaked, all that water falling down on you. It's looking a little wet inside that little hallway there with the go get your cars, but that's not bad. It's not too bad, I guess. As long as that storm's passed. Scaring people, it looks like. Yeah, nice weather going on. A little bit of water. Keeping the dust down. Getting them a little rough though, maybe. Maybe. What else going on other than the roads, weather, cards? Not too much. Got old water news here, you know. Old water stuff from this weekend. Gonna get back to it though. Get back to it. Got some of that George Strait coming up. VLT is open. Smoke shop is open. Cards are on sale.